0: 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Always a love hearing your voice. 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Tell me your name, where you are. 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
1: 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Let's shake this place up with some bad fingers, no matter what you are. Rock on, bro.
0: Yeah, man, we're rocking on. I love that talk back, man. Thank you so much for reaching out to us. We got Manfred and Mann's Earth Band on the way. We got UB40 coming up.
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Oldies, 93.5, playing Columbia and Green's greatest hits of the 60s, 70s, and 80s. Vibing with you all weekend long, and I'm excited that many of you have tomorrow off, Labor Day weekend. This is where you don't labor. I actually had to Google, what is Labor Day? Because there's a meaning behind it, and we just don't want you to, we want you to enjoy your family and friends. Hopefully you're not laboring too hard tomorrow. Billy Joel, Piano Man.

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going on, Hitman Hayes, Oldies 93.5. 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

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Oh, man, I still think about John Fogerty playing the iHeartRadio Music Festival last year. 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

Columbia and Green's greatest hits of the 60s, 70s, and 80s. By the way, Eddie Money wrote this song about an inexpensive bus trip to the Redwoods in California instead of a really expensive vacation. I like that because I'll tell you, I've been to the Redwoods and it is like paradise. Eddie Money and 2 tickets to the Redwoods.

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0: It's a Legends Labor Day weekend. 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

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Legends of Labor Day weekend, celebrating the extra long weekend together. What's up, Hitman Hayes? 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

0: 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All right, let's keep it going all night long as we extend the weekend for Labor Day weekend. It's a Legends of Labor Day weekend. 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
1: I love you guys so much. I always have you playing everywhere I go. 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Thank you.
0: Oh, thank you. I appreciate your message. Have a great weekend. Enjoy tomorrow. We got the Monkees on the way. I'm a Believer. We got the Bee Gees coming up.
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1: 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It's a Legends Labor Day weekend. 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

Columbia and Green's greatest hits of the 60s, 70s, and 80s. 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Legends of Labor Day weekend. Oh, my gosh. This is absolutely a legend. Steve Miller Band going on from Jet Airliner, and not Big Old Jet Had a Light On, as some of you may think. It's Jet Airliner to Swingtown. 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

93.5, playing Columbia and Green's greatest hits of the 60s, 70s, and 80s. Legends of Labor Day weekend, man. I remember this song. I actually started out in radio in, I think it was 88, 89, and this song came in hot. It was one of the best. I was living in Jacksonville, Florida, and this song just hit different when it was on the radio back then, and it still does, if you ask me. Alana Miles and Black Velvet's.

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Oldies 93.5. Hi, it's Christina. All right, so it is officially Labor Day weekend. Things you want to do today on your Labor Day. 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

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September is like the new January when it comes to self-improvement. 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
1: 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You shook me all night long, Corey Hart. Sunglasses at night, and let's do some Nirvana next.

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1: Are you trying to peel yourself away from your phone? Over half of us have tried to cut back over the past 12 months, according to a new survey. I've been unsuccessful. I'm trying, though, because it definitely hurts my sleep. I need to be in bed going nine-nine, and I'm up till we crack of dawn.

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Hello, hello. It's Christina. We are so grateful you're here and listening on the iHeartRadio app with your smart speakers and devices. By the way, if you're doing any sort of travel today, you might want to hit the road before too.

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We're just giving you the soundtrack again. 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

Oldies 93.5. What's going on? It is Christine Howie. I have some Denise Williams coming up. Billy Joel on the way. Goo Goo Dolls after Eddie Money.

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The home of David and Meredith in the Morning, Oldies 93.5. Hey, it's Christina. Let's do some Bonnie Tyler coming up. Toto with Hold the Line, Fleetwood Mac, and Gypsy after Tom Petty.

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1: Hi, it's Christina. All right, so let's talk about plans for the rest of Labor Day today. What are we doing? How are we celebrating? Are we going with friends and family? Do you want a BBQ? You tell me.

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1: I gotta give it up to Dick Van Dyke. I mean, he's 100 years old and he still has a workout routine. He said that he's stressed that exercise and movement is the key to longevity.

0: 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Glad we could be that jerk.
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1: I just think it is so cute that there are 20 corn mazes across U.S. and Canada that have Dolly Parton-themed corn mazes. Isn't that cute? Oh, my gosh. Now, there might be more popping up, and they just haven't been named yet. So if you know of one that's doing a Dolly Parton theme, I'd love to hear about it.

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1: Hey, I just want to shout out everyone working this Labor Day. While some of us are off enjoying the long weekend, you just keep things running, and we appreciate you being there. 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

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Guaranteed human. It's a Legends Labor Day weekend. 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
1: Eminem, are you ready for one of the cutest videos you're going to see all day?
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0: Ready.
1: This is called A Girl, A Microphone, and Jolene. Here we go.
2: Hey, Jolene! I know better now, don't please don't take a nap. Jolene! I know better now, don't please don't take a nap.
0: Oh my gosh.
1: And when you see it, she's holding on to the mic with two hands. It's a tiny little microphone stand. I think they may have taken a camera tripod and put a little something on the top. It is stinking adorable.
0: She looks like a pro working the mic, but then clearly she sings and you can tell she's what, 18 months old, two years old?
1: She's so tiny. How does she know how does she say, please don't take our man? Actual vocals. Ano bana no, no, please don't take my man.
0: All right, I'll find this and share it on our pages.
1: A Girl, A Microphone, and Jolene.
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0: It's a Legends Labor Day weekend. Two in a row from the biggest names in music at the start of every hour. 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
1: All right, David, we got a little irony coming up.
0: Yes.
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Guaranteed human. It's a Legends Labor Day weekend. Two in a row from the biggest names in music at the start of every hour. 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
2: 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I love listening to you while I'm working at home today.
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1: Normally, we are your soundtrack for when you're getting work done or you're at work, right?
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0: We're really good at that, and we appreciate you listening. Crank it up. It's David and Meredith in the morning.

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1: 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The music, the moments, the pop culture that defined who we are. And at the heart of it all was Martha Quinn. 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

Columbia and Greene County's Oldies 93.5. Happy Labor Day. Can you say Happy Labor Day? My name is Christy, and for Martha Quinn, we woke up this morning. It is a happy day, so Happy Labor Day. Good morning. Just as I thought.

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You know, earlier I was playing Michael and Foster City's mixtape, and if you were inspired by his three songs with a common theme, that's where you could submit yours. You might hear it tomorrow at 12 o'clock.

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Treat yourself. You know, maybe it's Labor Day. You have the day off. The pumpkin spice latte has returned to Starbucks. Just throwing that out there and getting you through the afternoon. I'm Christy in for Martha Quinn for the men, women, and non-binary people at work.

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Guaranteed Human. The music, the moments, the pop culture that defined who we are. And at the heart of it all was Martha Quinn. This is the Martha Quinn Show. 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

she was the one who introduced the hits we love during her MTV days. And she's still here playing them. The Martha Quinn Show. 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Columbia.

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There are certain things in life where a little goes a long way. Chili powder, vanilla extract, and definitely add faith to that list.

0: I gotta have faith. Ooh, I gotta have faith. Because I gotta have faith. I gotta have faith.
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1: Oh, football season is around the corner. Are you ready? Dedicate this to your favorite team, whoever it is. Come on, bring it on. The season's starting. Hit me with your best shot. I'm Christian from Martha Quinn.

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Guaranteed human. 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And at the heart of it all was Martha Quinn. This is the Martha Quinn Show. 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

0: 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She helped launch it.
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0: 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And now she's right here on the radio. 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

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Guaranteed human. It's a Legends Labor Day weekend. 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

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Legends, Labor Day weekend rolls on. I'm Jeff Davis with two from Queen. She keeps

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I'm Jeff Davis. 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

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Labor Day weekend, rock and roll here. It's a Legends Labor Day weekend, playing two in a row from the biggest legends in music every hour. It's coming up. Here's Carole King.

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Oldies 93.5, Columbia and Green's greatest hits of the 60s, 70s, and 80s. Just after 5 o'clock, I'm Jeff Davis. It's a Legends Labor Day weekend. Playing two in a row from the biggest legends in music every hour. Does it get any bigger than Paul McCartney? His 2025 book, Wings, the Story of a Band on the Run, will be published in paperback on October 6th.

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Oldies 93.5. I'm Jeff Davis. You probably have us as your number one preset in the car, and now you can make us number one on your free iHeart app. Make us number one so we're always just a tap away.

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I'm Jeff Davis, setting towards 6 o'clock. 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

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I'm Jeff Davis. 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
0: It's a Legends Labor Day weekend. 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

Oldies 93.5, Columbia and Green's greatest hits of the 60s and 70s. It's a Legends Labor Day weekend. I'm Jeff Davis. Just after 6 o'clock, Johnny Nash, KC and the Sunshine Band coming up. Got two in a row here from Toto. A song that they thought was just an extra one to fill out the album. They had no idea that it would actually be a hit. Here's Africa. It's the greatest hits back to back.

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Oldies 93.5, Columbia and Green's greatest hits of the 60s, 70s, and 80s. Beatles are coming up. We're rolling through another long set of the greatest hits back to back. I'm Jeff Davis, Labor Day evening. Making my dreams come true. Hopefully yours too. Hall & Oates.

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The home of David and Meredith in the morning. Oldies 93.5. I'm Jeff Davis. We will rock you into Labor Day evening. Enjoy the rest of your Monday. Rod Stewart.

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Two in a row from the biggest names in music at the start of every hour. Oldies 93.5, Columbia and Greens 60s, 70s, and 80s.